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2: 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That's K-pop with JoJo on IG. Let's kick off this hour with the one, the only.
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1: How we doing? It's Rach, and we got to get into it. 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

Home of Elvis Duran in the morning. It's FM 97. All right, let's get into those national holidays. It's Rach, and we'll do exactly that to give you the Monday motivation you need to get a new work week started. Coming right up after Dominic Fike and Baby Doll.

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1: All right, let's see what we're celebrating today. 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

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How we doing? 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And I'm talking iHeartRadio's Jingle Ball presented by Capital One. It's happening starting today at 9 a.m., so make sure you're listening.

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1: All right, let's see what we're getting into today. 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

0: 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All right, let's do it to it. 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

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How we doing? It's Rach. And our guy here, Teddy Swims, is on the lineup for this year's iHeartRadio Jingle Ball in New York City, which we want to send you to with $1,000 in your pocket, which kicks off this morning for your chance to win at 8 a.m. So make sure you're listening on the free iHeartRadio app and you

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1: 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I'm going to start tonight. Let's get out of here. Till tomorrow, say peace out, everybody.
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0: 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What does that mean for you? You win $1,000 every hour. That keyword, if you missed it, coming up in 15 minutes. Let's get you some money.

0: dropping a few on FM 97. It's DC. What did your man do? How does he embarrass you?
1: So his one thing that he loves doing is he, especially when we're grocery shopping, we'll be at like Walmart or whatever, he will fart in the aisle and then he quickly goes to the other aisle. So that way it looks like I farted. Somebody comes down the aisle and I'm like, and what am I going to say? It wasn't me. I can't say that. I'm like, I'm not even going to talk to this person.
0: Yeah, well, don't worry. They don't want to talk to you either because they assumed you ripped one there.
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0: Do you see as you are leaving the spa?
1: I just got my autumn colors in my hair and a matching mani-pedi.
0: You are fall ready, huh?
1: I am set. I'm set for the season.

0: $1,000 Speed Wing coming up in a few on F97 is DC. What does your man do that embarrasses you?
1: My husband loves to just like do a walking fart wherever we are. And I it's so embarrassing. He'll do it in a grocery store. He'll do it at a restaurant. He just no shame, no like apology, just like as if the wind blew, like nothing.
0: And we're at the point. He's definitely not changing, huh?
1: I've said so many things. He's never going to stop. This is just who he is.
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0: It's F97, Lancaster's number one in music station on a Monday. I'm DC. I've paid your bills. Is back. Angela, you won $1,000.
1: Oh, my gosh. Thank you so much. It's so awesome. Oh, gosh. With the $1,000, I probably will pay a bill, do a little shopping. Who knows?
0: I love it. What are you going to do if you win? $1,000 every hour to 5 o'clock. So have the iHeartRadio app open and your chance to win coming up in a few minutes. Have a great rest of your day. 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

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Now, this is a part of AI I can get down with. Anything that makes our lives easier, not replaces us, but just makes it easier so we can spend more time on things that matter. There's a California company that debuts a new AI robot that can load washers, chop vegetables, and more. We'll talk about it coming up.

FM 97, Lancaster's number one hit music station. It's the lunch hour. Zach Dillon here. Okay, DoorDash is testing a new way to order food and groceries without even having to open the app at all. Well, how the heck are they going to do that? I'll tell you about it coming up in 10.

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1: Of course, it's a lunch hour, so we got to always talk about something involving food. DoorDash is that thing involving food that we're going to talk about now. They're testing a new way to order food and groceries without even having to open up the DoorDash app. So if you're in America, you can join a beta wait list that lets people text DoorDash what they want, get recommendations in that text, build a cart, and even check out entirely through the text conversation. Oh my. The system can remember usual orders and preferences, handle group requests, and even suggest cheaper grocery swaps. How about that? DoorDash is also adding faster grocery restocking tools in the app with one-tap reorders for frequently purchased items. So now we can do things by text. You can have a flip phone with no apps on it and still order DoorDash.
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1: After one, it's Zach Dillon. 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

0: 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Hey, hope you're having a great Monday. I'm Zach Dillon, the Zach Dillon on Instagram and TikTok. I do not have a dating app profile anywhere, so you won't find me on any dating apps, but we're going to talk about dating apps. There's a new dating app called Rivet, and it's turning matchmaking into a group project. Instead of relying only on singles to swipe for themselves, the app lets other people act as matchers, reviewing anonymous pairings, and voting on whether two people seem compatible. Those votes create a social matching score, which the potential couple can see before deciding whether to connect. The app was founded by a former Tinder executive who says the idea is to bring other people back into a dating process that has become too isolated. So I guess if you can't find one for yourself, let somebody else help you find them.
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drop dead. 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It's FM 97. I'm getting out of here for the afternoon, but I hope you have a great rest of your Monday. And don't forget, every hour through 5 p.m. So coming up here just at 2. Got another keyword for you. You go to our website. When you get the keyword, chance to win $1,000 and get in on a potential trip to our iHeartRadio Jingle Ball concert in New York City coming up in December. So good luck on that.

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1: First full week of October, getting into that fall Halloween spirit, right? So we'll get through Monday together. Here's some Eastside. When I was young, I fell in love.

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1: I'm not going to lie. Kind of excited to see Ella Langley in concert in a couple weeks. Got her coming up. She was in Texas. I might be an Ella fella in a couple weeks here. First, Nelly, Just a Dream.

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1: All right, what are the dinner plans? You gonna make anything in the house? I'll meet you there in about 30 minutes, or we can go to the drive-thru together. Just let me know what we're doing for dinner. All right, Tate McRae.

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What up? 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

0: 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And yes, we know that you love concerts. So we are getting you hooked up with those concert tickets, man. 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
0: Listen, I'm not here to judge anybody. Everyone's got their thing that they're into. And Serena's thing is reading. She loves to read. Mm-hmm. Specifically, there is a book. Now, what is the series of this? What's it called again?
1: So it's the Empyrean series. And that is The Fourth Wing, Onyx Storm, and I'm blanking on the second book right now.
0: So are you really a fan?
1: I am.
2: Oh, wow.
0: There's a guy in this book that I guess women just adore. They all just
1: love him.
0: Look at that. Look at that.
3: Is it Zayden?
1: Yes.
0: they call him a shadow daddy?
1: Yes. Because
0: why?
1: He wields shadows.
3: What?
1: That's his power, Matt.
3: Don't we all wield shadows when the sun's up?
0: Matt's already jealous. Stop it, Matt.
2: Not a big shadow.
0: There's a new book?
1: Yes.

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1: Guaranteed Human, FM 97, Lancaster's number one hit music station.